I know there are women like my best friends who would have gotten out of there the minute their boyfriend gave them a gun to hide. But I didn't. I gotta admit the truth.

I will always cherish you. Madonna, always a great bet for the weekly Top 40 Sure Shot. And let's keep it going now. Number 40, right into the countdown after 4 years of being away. Katrina and the Waves are back.

It's a mixed group. Some from England, some from the U.S. Katrina and the Waves, and that's the way. It's a debut at number 40 on the Weekly Top 40 Nonstop Music Binge. All right. Nina Cherry, number 39. Kisses on the Wind.

0: She blows them. Kisses on the wind. Rigby's Nena Cherry, that's our sure shot from 2 weeks ago, and now she's up to number 39 on the countdown, coming right on at number 39. Well, why does Rob Pilatus of Milli Vanilli want to be a woman? Also, I've got a special feature we've started on the weekly Top 40 Countdown. It caught on real big last week. It is something that you can help us with if you see crime in your neighborhood. The crook of the week on the weekly Top 40.
1: The police blotter.
0: The police blotter is here. Let me have it, please. Oh, my gosh. Listen to this. A robbery in suburban Pittsburgh last week. The man entered a gas station, pulled a gun, demanded money, and then to reach in for the money, you've seen these gas stations with the glass enclosure where you pay. Well, he had his gun, and to get into the money, he had to put his pistol back in his belt. It went off. With the muzzle pointing down at his... Oh, no. Do you have a mental picture of this? Obviously, he ran off screaming. The crook of the week on the weekly Top 40. Stand by for more hits.

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In Portland, thank you so much, Z100, the Western Regional Babe Ruth Tournament going on right now, and all over New York and New Jersey and Connecticut. Thank you so much on 95.5 WPLJ. This is Rick Dees, and if you ever write to the group Exposé, be prepared. They may call or write you at any moment. They like to personally get back to their fans. So I'll tell you how to write Exposé right after they sing here at number 31, What You Don't Know.

expose from Miami. What you don't know. If you want to write them, just write to Expose, Box 196, Hollywood, California, 90078. And we'll get the letter right to Expose as soon as it comes in. They're down 8 to number 31 on the weekly Top 40 nonstop music mix. Here's number 30 from Roxy.

dress for success. Number 30 from Sweden, it's Roxette. No! Rick D's on the weekly top 40. Thank you so much, Chicago, for calling for one of four songs from the album Raw and the Cooked, used in movies. Has to be.

to number 29 on the countdown on compact disc. Now, the lead singer is Roland Gift. You may have seen his hair now. It's okay. It's been dyed so many times. One time he dyed his hair red, gold, and green. All three colors to match the flag of Ethiopia. But what did Cher do in the dark with all the guys in Bon Jovi? I'll tell you, you'll love the D-sleaze on this. Stay here.

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1: 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And, of course, Buffalo would not be the same without 98.5 KISS FM. Now, here's the guy who traded a broken nose for a hit. When he left his last group to join this one, the lead singer actually punched him in the nose. And his name is Reb Beach. He grabbed his guitar and said, well, too bad. I'm still going to be in that other group. Winger is the new group. He's got a hit. They have one, too. Number 21.

0: You're headed for a heartbreak. Winger goes up four more from last week to number 21 on the countdown. We are headed toward number one.
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2: 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At number 20, here's my favorite singer, Jody Watley, with Friends. And Jody, if you're listening, we love you in Vancouver and all over Canada. Get it, Jody!

rims. You got to watch out for them. Jody Watley goes up six more. Number 20 right here on the weekly Top 40 Countdown. And what a great solo tour she's had all this summer. Here's number 19, Rick Dees and the Hits. And the former uncredited backup singer for Python Lee Jackson back in 1970. He's Rod Stewart with his kids and Alana listening in L.A. right now. Crazy about her.

0: is crazy about her. Rod Stewart with a list that he has been crazy about. I don't want to run down the entire list to take the rest of the show. Just naming women. He's down 8, number 19 on the weekly top 40. Interestingly enough, if you get Rod Stewart's greatest hits on compact disc, the greatest hits album was transferred to compact disc, and the quality of the compact disc is so pure that you can actually hear things that you miss on records and cassettes. For example, in this one, you can hear on some of the cuts people coughing. Really? Get it, and you'll see what I'm talking about. How did you break Debbie Gibson's heart? I'll reveal that secret to you in moments. And we can call the information line?
1: It's ready, yeah.
0: This is so nice. Someone in New York has done this for us. It's called the Rick D's Information Line. And I am flattered. This is absolutely free to call. Yeah. And this is it, all right.
2: 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Thank you for calling the Rick D's Hotline. This has been a complete list of Rick D's accomplishments as an entertainer.

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We'll do it for you right now with

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1: Once Bitten, Twice Shy Babe. Their first top 10 hit is up 2 from last week to number 10 on the weekly top 40 nonstop music mix. Here's number 9 from Bon Jovi.

your hands on me. Yes, Bon Jovi, who makes a quarter of $1 million a night. The band as a whole, one night, $250,000. And the third week at number 9 on the weekly top 40. Let's keep it up. Number 8 with his sun-streaked blonde hair, a diamond ring shining in his left earlobe, tank top, and ripped baggy jeans. The Dino look.

0: Oh, Dino, I like it. Settled in at number 8 for the third straight week for Dino, and he said he owes his success to his high school music director, so let's give some credit to Robert Orkel at Valley High in Las Vegas. Way to go, Robert. All right, man. You got a student who has a hit. Paula Abdul and Janet Jackson, are they really fighting? I'll straighten that out for you coming up, but how about
1: the Jukebox from Hell?
0: Don't forget, you can request for this jukebox. What is this, a Wurlitzer 1015?
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0: The hottest. Well, okay, the jukebox is ready for you here.
3: Okay, how about B5?
0: B5, all right. B5. I don't know what this is, but I hope there's no sun damage on this song. Pac-Man fever. I can't take it. That's enough.
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And at number 38, a very fitting tribute to the guy who produced all those songs, Michael Masser, who produces this song for Natalie Cole, Miss You Like Crazy.

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1: 12 weeks right here on the Weekly Top 40. Miss You Like Crazy. Now it's down 8 to number 38. Let's keep it up. 37. And at age 7, Rob Pilatus of Milli Vanilli wanted to be a woman.
2: Oh!
1: Yes, he wore dresses and makeup. That's what he told us. He said he wanted to be a woman until he found out that he had to shave his legs almost every day for the rest of his life. And now he's glad he's a man. Baby, don't forget my number.

0: Milli Vanilli. They just moved to L.A. They used to live in Germany and France and all over the world, but now they can be seen if you happen to be in Los Angeles. Go to the Beverly Center. You might see Milli Vanilli there any day at the Hard Rock Cafe. This is Rick Dees and the Hits. That one, by the way, is down 13 to number 37. How would you like to invite 150 of your closest friends and have breakfast at a private screening of Universal Pictures' comedy smash, Uncle Buck, with John Candy? That's pretty good.
1: Yeah. I can't believe this.
0: Well, here's what you do now. This is it. This is the weekly Top 40 Challenge, and all of that is yours, plus two crisp new $100 bills from Uncle Buck himself. All you do is identify this speedy CD. Listen. That's it. All right. Now, what is that song? We sped it up considerably on compact disc. If you know the artist and title, you are in the running to win. And obviously, that's the beginning of the song. We slow that down and we have what song? All right. Put that answer on a postcard with your name and your telephone number. Mail it to me, if you would, Rick Dees, Weekly Top 40 Challenge, Box 196, Hollywood, California, 90078. Every entry with the correct answer goes into the challenge barrel. Look at that thing over in the corner. And then huge Madeline Minch will go over there, give it a spin with her dainty little hand, which is a little bit tanned, and say the magic words, which are...
2: I want to help you. I want to help you a lot.
0: Love those magic words. And she'll pick a winner at random from all of the correct entries received by this Friday. The challenge sponsored by Dees Creations, Universal Studios, and Uncle Buck himself, John Candy. That speedy CD, one more time. All right, I'll give you another chance at it later in the countdown. Just stay here. Are Michael Bolton and Barbara Streisand an item? Ooh, the Dees Slee spies have been at it and also been spying on Madonna. All that is coming up. Just stay here.

0: Run to the cover of Love. Michael Damian up three more this weekend on the weekly top 40 to number 28. It's such a pleasure to introduce the co-host from last week. This lady did such a fantastic job. I can't believe that Cher came in here and busted her you-know-what to count them down for you. Wasn't that fantastic?
1: Yeah.
2: Oh, she was great. Great job.
0: Cher's got number 27. If I could.

0: Cher. If I could turn back time, jumps up eight more. Cher's got number 27 on the countdown this weekend. We found out from our D's sleaze spies that she and the members of Bon Jovi rented an entire movie theater in New Hampshire at about 12:30 at night, well, 12:30 in the morning, really, and they wanted to watch Lethal Weapon 2 a couple of weeks ago. They did, and she was chowing down, loving the movie. What was she eating? Her favorite? Plain M&M's cheddar goldfish. These are little cheddar cheese crackers in the shape of goldfish. And then Cher washes all this down with room temperature Perrier with raspberry essence, sparkling water. And I can't believe she doesn't gain an ounce. Lucky, that is the hotline. Yes, we did say that Sylvester Stallone, he is one of our seven listeners to the countdown this weekend. And hi, Sly.
1: Hi.
0: How are you?
1: Oh, I have been better, but I have been worse.
0: Did they let you out of prison long enough to talk to us?
1: Well, actually, they have. But to tell you the truth, I've been practicing for prison for years, so it's kind of like an old homecoming.
0: What we're talking about, you know, there's a new TriStar Pictures release called Lockup, and you are Frank Leone, a model prisoner.
1: Yes.
0: And now the target of a vengeful warden. Now, everybody loves a model prisoner.
1: It sounds like a marriage, doesn't it?
0: It really sounds fantastic.
1: Bad marriage.
0: It's like a bad marriage. You know, the previews have been in all the theaters locally, and every time your preview shows, people start cheering and clapping for the trailer, for the preview.
1: Maybe we should just keep the trailer out.
0: Can you do an impression of Rocky for me? I just want to hear this.
1: No, I don't think I can, but you know,
0: that's
1: a beautiful thing if you get around it sometime, you know.
0: You see, that's what people are doing. They're not doing the real you.
1: I know. You know, when I get these calls from around the country, they say, wait a minute, didn't you call up and charge $85,000 worth of airline tickets to Brazil? I said, no, I haven't. He goes, but it was you on the phone. I said, what did it sound like? Well, you know you got any tickets to Brazil. I said, you deserve to lose your airline. You know, please.
0: What do your friends call you? Because since we've probably, I've known you for some time, but your friends call you Sylvester or Sly?
1: Usually Cheap.
0: Okay.
1: But you can call, no.
0: No.
1: Ask my ex-wife, come on. No, Sly.
0: Sly.
1: But you know, I like Sylvester better, but it takes a certain kind of security for people to say that. You know, it's like, Sylvester.
0: Well, Sylvester, I hope you have a really good weekend.
2: Oh, watch it. Oh, man, watch it there. Sylvester. Hey, easy.
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0: What are the top summer songs of all time? Have you ever wondered? Well, Philip Morris magazine did, and they did a survey, the top three summer songs of all time. At number three, Surfin' USA by the Beach Boys. At number two, Summer in the City, The Lovin' Spoonful. And this came in at number one for the top summer song of all time. Dancing in the Streets, Martha Do It.

0: Martha Reeves and the Good Rockin' Vandellas. The number one summer song.
1: I can't believe it.
0: Of all time. And here's one more summer for 89.

Henry Lee Summer, who starts his day every day with a bowl of Cap'n Crunch cereal with crunch berries and fresh bananas. All right, there you go. He's down to number 18 right here on the weekly Top 40 Countdown. Rick Dees at number 17, and the man who hates to be compared to George Michael, even though many say he sounds like George on this song, it's Donny Osmond, Sacred Emotion.

burning bright for the whole world to see. Sacred Emotion, Donny Osmond goes up three more to number 17 this weekend, and he's got to be feeling great about that album. What we're doing right here on the Weekly Top 40 is a non-stop music mix just for you. Debbie Gibson's got number 16, and I'll tell you what breaks her heart right after her new one.

Debbie Gibson, and No More Rhyme. If you do go up to Debbie and ask for an autograph, she goes out of her way to do it. And I hope this lasts a long time. Debbie says, this is a quote, "It breaks my heart to see a star turn down a fan who is asking for an autograph. I just feel like that goes along with being a celebrity." Thank you, Debbie. The highest jumping song on the countdown is coming up, plus Warren Beatty's latest gift to Madonna.

Uh-oh, look out. He's a cold-hearted snake. Paula Abdul goes up three more. She's at number 7. Another visit to the top 10 for Paula. Mark your calendar. Turn off your phones. Whatever you do, don't miss Paula coming in person here to raid the weekly top 40 next week. Let's keep it up. Rick Dees on a nonstop music mix. Number 6 with his new home in Milan, Italy. Here's Mick Hucknall and Simply Red.

What good is a love affair when we can't see eye to eye? Simply Red, If You Don't Know Me By Now. That's down four. It was a former number one. It's at number six right now. Rick Dees and the Weekly Top 40 Challenge. Get into this right now. You and 150 of your closest friends, a breakfast screening of the new John Candy film, Uncle Buck. If you'd like to go and take all of your close friends, be our guest. And Uncle Buck opens everywhere August 16th. We'll throw in some Uncle Buck t-shirts and two crisp new $100 bills. All you have to do to win all of this is correctly identify the Speedy CD. All right, speed them up. That's it. The Speedy CD. Okay, artist and title. If you have the answer, write it on a postcard with your name.